0: Einfach die beste Musik. Das Inselradio Mallorca.
1: I really need you. I really need your love right now. I'm fading fast. Not gonna last.

and white. Nobody knows a thing about what's wrong with life. There's only darkness down the road, but you're the light that's shining through silver and gold. And I know I'll always be alright.